this is not the time or the place for brokenhearted. Cause this is the end of the rainbow, where no one can be too sad.

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But I wanna know for sure. So come on, hold me tight.

said, are you gonna be my girl? It's a 1, 2, 3, take my hand and come with me, because you look so fine that I really wanna make you mine. I said, you look so fine that I really wanna make you mine. Come on and get your kicks. Now you don't need